Learn in Texas. And Country by the Grace of God. KKBQ Pasadena, Houston. You're in 93Q Country. Houston's Country Leader.

Dustin Lynch, Jelly Roll, and Chevrolet right here on 93Q. It is a little bit after 7 o'clock here on your Wednesday evening. I'm Jake Stewart with Zach Topp.

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We are your Y'all Access Summer Station. I'm Jake Stewart's boy. Last night was our Cowboys and Angels show. It was awesome. Make sure you hit us up on all of our socials, Instagram, Facebook. Check out all the videos and photos from it last night at Cowboys Red River Dance Hall.

0: 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We are your Y'all Access Summer Station. Jerk or Justified, if you guys love this, I do too. 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

horseback. 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

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Jake Stewart's with you. Here on your Wednesday night, got brand new stuff from Lainey Wilson. 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

0: 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All right, fine. Let's hear it.
1: Flatland Cavalry. 93Q Cowboys and Angels. Hudson Westbrook. Midland. Braxton Key. Brad Paisley.
0: That's a pretty strong lineup. I'll give them that. But hang on. I warm up the entire parking lot before the show even starts every time. But 93Q's giving away free tickets every single day. Okay, yeah, I don't want to have a comeback for that. So, all right, I know what I'm beat. Least I can do is listen for myself. I'll be a good sport about it. Grab these headphones. Oh, I'm pure plasma melted into a gooey mess. Should have seen that coming. Well, fine. I'll just shine down and let Houston do the listening.
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I'm Jake Stewart, hurts like you, it's Coetzel.

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2: Yeah, it is 8 o'clock here on your Wednesday night. I'm Jake Stewart. We are counting down the 8 hottest songs in Houston tonight. Getting us started, song number 8, Luke Combs and Days Like These.

It is Lakeland Lemmings and song number 7, Get Around Boy, right here on 93Q's Hot in Houston. It is 8 at 8 tonight. We are counting them down. Song number 6, Ella Langley and Loving Life Again.

Yeah, Riley Green, Think As You Drunk. It is song number 5 tonight on the Hot 8 Houston. 8 at 8. We're halfway through the countdown tonight. Wednesday night, you guys voted all day long for the 8 hottest songs in Houston. Number 4 tonight is Stella Lefty and Vincent Mason. It's called Something to Lose.

Gavin Adcock and Last One to Know. That is song number three tonight on the Hot in Houston 8 at 8. I'm Jake Stewart. Stick around next. We're going to find out the number one song in Houston after the number two song, Kane Brown. Here's Woman.

It is 93Q. That was Kane Brown, Woman, the number two song, the number one song. She's already been on the countdown once tonight. She's at it again, the number one song tonight. Stella Lefty, Boston.

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I'm Jake Stewart. Bells with Dolly Parton. This is the son of Jolene.

Welcome to 93Q. We're proud to be from Houston, and no, we don't care what your cousin in Dallas says. This is the better city, Sharon.

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Tons of exes running around Houston. They could end up on Second Date Update. It goes down tomorrow morning, 6:35 and 8:35 with Riggs, Caitlin, and Erica right here on 93Q.

It is Nate Smith and World on Fire right here on 93Q a little bit after 9 o'clock. Thank you so much for hanging with us here on your Wednesday night. Got Ella and Morgan. I can't love you anymore.

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We are your Y'all Access Summer Station. Cody Johnson got a brand new album out called Banks of the Trinity. Traveling Soldier. It's on 93Q right now.

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We are your Y'all Access Summer Station. I'm Jake Stewart hanging with you here on your Wednesday night. Got Hudson Westbrook's latest Painted You Pretty.

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We are your Y'all Access Summer Station. 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

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This guy right here, he's been teasing us on his social media of some new music. Hopefully we get that soon with a release date. Right now, it's Morgan Wallen.

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93Q, Houston's country leader. Hey, it's Kayla Faith. We showed up and showed out for Houston yesterday at Cowboys and Angels show. I want to recap what was your favorite part of the night. If you went, give me a call right now at 713-370-0929.

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We've got all your favorite artists and their music playing right here on 93Q. Exactly like this guy, it's Luke Combs with Sleepless in a Hotel Room.

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1: 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It looks like Midland, Telluride, and Jake Bush. 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

Be Her with Ella Langley charted at number 3 on the Billboard Hot 100 this week, along with her other single, Choosin' Texas, in the number 1 spot for the 14th consecutive week. In doing so, it has put her up there with artists like Mariah Carey and Whitney Houston. She is tying for that number 1 spot. Hopefully we can get her to a number 16 weeks in 2 weeks, and then that ties her with the number 1 spot.

Garth Brooks on 93Q. He kicks off his arena tour in just a couple of weeks. But this girl right here, so amazing seeing this live. It's Ashley Cook with Baby Blues. Baby Blues.

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Hey, it's Kayla Faith. He's got that brand new single out, Hands Up. If you listen to it, it really talks about just the transformational journey and spiritual journey that he went on in the past couple of years. But right now, this guy, Luke Combs.

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Boston was Stella Lefty on 93Q. That song recently just charted for her first time ever in the Billboard Hot 100 this week. Now that puts her with artists up there like Ella Langley, Taylor Swift. She's alongside so many great artists for the first time in her career, and there is no one more deserving than that girl. But this guy up next, Darius Rucker with Comeback Song.

Sitting around, playing them haggard sounds, running them memories up, take me back to a square body truck. All my buddies all circled around in an old city parking lot, and we thought we had it all.

93Q Houston's country leader. This guy right here, he's got that new album coming for us later this fall in September. Excited to see what he has in store for us. But right now, throwing it back with a good one. Don't mind if I do. Riley Green.

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She recently dropped that brand new album just a couple of weeks ago and is also performing later this year in Houston. 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

0: sure I am the most important part of summertime. No debate. Oh, 93Q wants to counter with 93Q's Y'all Access Summer. All right, fine. Let's hear it.
1: Flatland Cavalry. 93Q Cowboys and Angels. Hudson Westbrook. Midland. Braxton Key. Brad Paisley.
0: That's a pretty strong lineup. I'll give them that. But hang on. I warm up the entire parking lot before the show even starts every time. But 93Q's giving away free tickets every single day. Okay, yeah, I don't have a comeback for that, so. All right, I know what I'm beating. Least I can do is listen for myself. I'll be a good sport about it. Grab these headphones. Oh, I'm pure plasma melted into a gooey mess. Should have seen that coming. Well, fine. I'll just shine down and let Houston do the listening.
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Ella and Morgan on 93Q. They recently charted at the number 7 spot on the Billboard Hot 100 with that song. And they're also both got some new music out. Hopefully, Morgan comes through soon.

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0: Riggs, Caitlin, and Erica don't know you're listening at work. 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
1: It looks like Shane Smith and the Saints. It looks like Midland, Telluride, and Jake Bush. It looks like Hudson Westbrook, Aaron Watson, Braxton Keith,
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0: 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I am the most important part of summertime. No debate. Oh, 93Q wants to counter with 93Q's Y'all Access Summer. All right, fine. Let's hear it.
1: Flatland Cavalry. 93Q Cowboys and Angels. Hudson Westbrook. Midland. Braxton Key. Brad Paisley.
0: That's a pretty strong lineup. I'll give them that. But hang on. I warm up the entire parking lot before the show even starts every time. But 93Q's giving away free tickets every single day. Okay, yeah, I don't want to have a comeback for that. So, all right, I know what I'm beat. Least I can do is listen for myself. I'll be a good sport about it. Grab these headphones. Oh, I'm pure plasma melted into a gooey mess. Should have seen that coming. Well, fine. I'll just shine down and let Houston do the listening.
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0: 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I wish I was.
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0: You know what September looks like in Pasadena?
1: It looks like Shane Smith and the Saints. It looks like Midland, Telluride, and Jake Bush. It looks like Hudson Westbrook, Aaron Watson, Braxton Keith.
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0: balls of pure power. I am the most important part of summertime. No debate. Oh, 93Q wants to counter with 93Q's Y'all Access Summer. All right, fine. Let's hear it.
1: Flatland Cavalry. 93Q Cowboys and Angels. Hudson Westbrook. Midland. Braxton Key. Brad Paisley.
0: That's a pretty strong lineup. I'll give them that. But hang on. I warm up the entire parking lot before the show even starts every time. But 93Q's giving away free tickets every single day. Okay, yeah, I don't have a comeback for that, so. All right, I know what I'm beat. Least I can do is listen for myself. I'll be a good sport about it. Grab these headphones. Oh, I'm pure plasma melted into a gooey mess. Should have seen that coming. Well, fine. I'll just shine down and let Houston do the listening.
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0: We love to argue about restaurants and tipping, and that's what's going on right now at a restaurant in Rice Village. It's a restaurant in Rice Village now going viral for a sign that they put up in their front door, and people are wondering, are they jerks for what they're doing? The store justified for standing up for their employees. 713-370-0929. So here's what happened. It's a restaurant in Rice Village. They got the sign that says, quote, big right there on the front door, Erica.
1: It says, your server is not a volunteer. Yeah. Service fees are not tips. If your bill is $100, your service makes $2.13 an hour. 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If you can't afford a tip, you can't afford to dine out. Some people are applauding the restaurant for standing up for its staff and reminding customers how tipped employees are paid. Others say if a business can't pay its workers a living wage, it shouldn't put the burden on customers or shame them before walking in. What do you think?
0: So are they jerks for putting up the sign or justified for standing up for their employees? You're going to have two groups of people calling, service industry folks, and you're going to have customers calling up too.
1: Yeah.
0: I don't ever want to be told to tip. I think that tips should be earned. To an extent, and I'm always going to tip, but I'm not going to go above and beyond if you didn't go above and beyond, because that's what it is, right? Gratuity, tipping for extra service, for good service.
1: I really do tip 20% no matter what.
0: Always 20%.
1: Yeah, always.
0: I'll go 25, maybe more if it's very good service, like, wow, this is exceptional.
1: But in that same breath, I also agree that restaurants need to be able to pay their employees too.
0: Oh, dude, the whole service industry.
1: You can't have their whole paycheck rely if somebody is going to tip or not.
0: The service industry platform in America is wrecked. It's unfair and it's stupid. Why are you having people make $2.13 an hour? And I don't like the fact that they put that in there, like we have to pay them. Like the $2.13 an hour, like we're responsible for paying them that? I know it's low, but it's not my job to pay your employees. Maybe they're gratuity, yes, but you're responsible for the $2.13.
1: It's just kind of icky.
0: Very
1: like walking
0: icky.
1: In and seeing that, like, okay.
0: Yeah. I know the name of the restaurant that it is, by the way. I'm not going to say it out loud. And if you know the name of the restaurant that it was, I'll tell you off the air. It's one of those places where you go up to the counter and order, and they bring you your food, which is even more
1: ludicrous.
0: See,
1: like, a lot of people don't tip as much for that one because you have to walk up and, you know, pretty much do everything.
0: In those situations, I assume the person in the back, the cooks and whatnot, they're making a hourly wage.
1: Right.
0: My tip doesn't go to them. What do you think? 713-370-0929. Is this Rice Village restaurant a jerk? The management jerk for putting up the signs, are justified for standing up for their people? 713-370-0929. We'll talk to you next on 93Q. It's Riggs, Caitlin, and Erica. Jerk or justified?

0: 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Most of them cost money. This one doesn't. It also has great country music on it, which is a separate thing that's also good. Download the free...
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0: too long, didn't read version of what's going on this morning. It's a restaurant in Rice Village that's in the crosshairs for Jerk or Justify. They're on the stand this morning. Erica?
1: They put a sign on their door that says, your server is not a volunteer. Service fees are not tips. If your bill is $100, your server makes $2.13 an hour. Basically telling you, you have to pay $122.13 for that. If you can't afford a tip, you can't afford to dine out, they said.
0: If you can't afford to pay your employees, maybe you shouldn't be in business. What some people say. Are they a jerk or are they justified? Good morning, Rachel.
2: I believe they are jerks just because of the lack of information in that quote. If they would have said, like, our servers are amazing and they deserve it, then maybe. But I don't think they should just get 20% right off the bat. I mean, and I'm one. I will totally 100% tip 20% as long as the service is warranted. I don't want to be a forgotten table and then they'll think they're automatically entitled to the 20%.
0: I heard that.
1: It's also a restaurant where you go up and you order, you get your drink, and all the server does is come and drop the food off.
0: Yes. Once. They may go and grab you something else if you forgot it. Like, can I get some napkins or a refill on this? But
1: they don't come check on you or anything.
2: So basically,
0: no.
2: They're a runner. They're a runner, not even a server.
0: Yeah, right, they're runners.
2: Maybe not. I mean, I would tip them a little bit, not the whole 20%. But I would tip them for, you know, their assistance.
0: But you think the restaurant is a jerk for putting up the sign, though?
2: Absolutely.
0: All right. Well, thank you for calling up this morning.
2: Thank you.
0: Talk to you tomorrow. 93Q, who's this?
3: This is Randy.
0: Randy, good morning.
3: Good morning. How are y'all?
0: We're all right. What do you think, Randy?
3: Great.
0: Are they a jerk or justified, the restaurant?
3: Jerk. My dad was in the food service industry.
0: Yeah.
3: And he told me, as a young boy, he told me that tip means to ensure prompt or proper service. And, you know, my thing is if you tell those people you're going to take their $2.13, then you take that money, but you also earn every tip you get.
0: Yeah.
3: If you do a good job, you take care of your customers, they will take care of you. I'll be honest with you. I worked as a stacker for Kroger back in the early 80s. I made more in tips than I did than the store paying me because I took care of my customers.
0: Yeah, I know some people that hustle really hard and they make some good money in tips. So,
3: yeah, they make more money in tips than they do they get paid, you know?
0: Well, you say they're being jerks then. Thank you for calling up this morning, Randy.
1: Thank you.
3: Thank you.
0: Talk to you tomorrow. Good morning, 93Q. Who's this?
4: Hi, it's Clarissa.
1: Clarissa, is that restaurant being a jerk or is it justified?
4: It's justified. I was in the service industry for 12 years and I've been out of it for like 5.
0: Mm-hmm.
4: But most people don't understand that people are being tipped, they're being paid $2.13 an hour, first off. Second off, it's the world we live in. And if you know that, then just deal with it.
1: Well, I think the problem that people are having is that it's a restaurant where you stand in line, you order your food, you get your own drink, and you sit down. They just kind of run over the food to you.
0: Yes.
4: Yeah, I mean, I could understand on that part of it, but like I'm just talking about like general.
1: Yeah.
4: Restaurant wise, that's the way it would, like they're justified on that one.
0: Okay. Thank you very much for calling up this morning.
4: My son has to stop to somebody. I'll tell y'all.
1: Okay.
5: I am such a big fan. I've been watching y'all for like 2 years now.
0: What?
1: What's your name?
5: Colt.
1: How old are you, Colt?
5: I just turned 10.
1: Colt, we love you.
0: Colt, you're a great American and an even better Texan. Thank you for listening, sir.
4: Thank y'all. Y'all have a great day.
0: I love Colt. Thank you.
1: Colt made my whole day.
0: Looks like it's leaning.

0: absolutely love it.
1: Good morning to you and your family members.
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0: It's a restaurant at Rice Village on the stand this morning for Jerk or Justify. They've put up a sign that says, basically, if you can't afford to tip, you can't afford to eat here. It's got some people pretty heated up. It's 713-370-0929. Who's this?
1: Teacher Travis.
0: Teacher Travis. What you think, this restaurant? Are they being jerks or are they justified?
1: Man, I'd walk away and go to a different restaurant, man. Tips are earned, not expected. I tip double the tax, and then I add or subtract based on the service.
0: I always double the first number. That gets me to 20-25% or so.
2: 22, about there.
0: And if I can, I tip in cash, just because I don't...
1: I do that, too, when possible. Yeah, I mean, that way Uncle Sam doesn't have to charge them.
0: Because I'm one of those weird humans that still carries around cash dollar bills.
2: I love cash.
0: I do,
1: so,
0: too.
1: So am I.
0: Still works. Thanks for calling this morning, Teacher Travis.
1: Take care, guys.
0: Good morning, 93Q. Who's this?
3: Good morning. This is Nicole.
0: Hi, Nicole. Good morning.
3: Good morning.
0: Do you think the restaurant is being a jerk, or are they justified for standing up for their people?
3: I think that it's a mixed bag here. I think that they are justified in the fact that the servers deserve to get paid, but they are jerks if their only job is to be runners. I did used to be a server, but it's not the waiter's fault if they get tipped less just because they're paying less and they're doing less service.
0: And that's why it's a mixed bag.
3: So, it definitely is, but I do think the server should get paid. It's not their fault. They only make $2.13 an hour.
0: Yeah. It is a broken system that needs to change for sure, I think. Another Travis on the phone. Good morning. Do you think jerk or justified? The restaurant at Rice Village has a sign that says, basically, if you can't afford a tip, you can't afford to eat here.
4: I think that the sign in itself is justified for the store to put up to defend their employees, but I will say I never tip if I order at a counter.
0: It's when they spin around the iPad and then they don't make eye contact with you. Like, would you mind tapping this?
2: And they spin it around like, you want me to tip you for handing me a coffee?
0: You know exactly what you're doing, and I'm not going
4: to
0: tip you for
4: that. If I sit down and order, you can get a tip. If I have to come to you and order, you're just going to have to say no thanks.
0: I ordered at a counter the other day, and the employee had the audacity to spin it around and said,
2: That's so wild. They said,
0: it's just going to ask you a couple questions. And I go, what do you mean a couple questions?
2: How much you want to tip me for standing here?
0: Yeah, you asked me to donate to a couple charities? No, all it said was tip right there. So looks like mostly jerk.
2: Yeah, mostly jerk. One justified?
0: One justified. But that was somebody that was definitely in the service industry. It was like, they were the extreme, the outlier.

0: were there, you know.
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0: thought that Pokemon cards were just for kids. Or our boss. The two armed thieves apparently stole $116,000 worth of Pokemon cards the other day. At this Poke Shop, Pokemon, it's called Poke Court Pokemon Shop in New York.
1: Poke Court, okay.
0: Poke Court in New York City. People just hanging out there, trading cards, going about their business. Two guys walk in, masked, brandishing firearms, demanding people put all of their cards into bags.
1: No!
0: Making off with very rare and expensive, highly sought-after Pokemon items. Apparently, there has been an increase in Pokemon-related crimes over the last couple years.
1: Well, Pokemon got really popular again. Yeah. I remember when I was a kid and it was huge, and then it's done it again.
0: It's back. There's literally, our boss plays Pokemon Go. He's collected 50,000 Pokemon, and he's very proud of it. Like, it's a real thing.
1: Very strange. If Pokemon Go ever goes, know that he won't allow it.
0: He will not allow it.
1: We'll so. Single-handedly and keep I also, him in business.
0: And it's not just him. I know other grown men, adults, that play.
1: No.
0: Yes.
1: Does he know them?
0: I don't know. They probably should get together and hang out,
1: should.
0: Though. They really should. No injuries were reported, but the three suspects are still at large. Police are asking for any information. You see anybody trading in Pokemon cards that shouldn't really be trading in Pokemon cards? You see any little suspects? Maybe turn them in?
1: They seem to all of a sudden have an expert collection.
0: What? Where did you get this golden Charizard?
1: Huh.
0: You must have stolen it. Thieved it. Stupid dingus. It's 93Q.
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1: It looks like Shane Smith and the Saints. It looks like Midland, Telluride, and Jake Bush. It looks like Hudson Westbrook, Aaron Watson, Braxton Keith,
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2: Road construction up this morning. If you're traveling 610, the South Loop westbound between Fannin and Alameda, it's in the right lane. Also 610, the West Loop southbound at Hempstead, there's a brand new crash. That one is blocking the right lane. Seeing some slowdowns building from Highway 290. That's traffic. More with the Q Morning Show.
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0: 93Q's Houston's country leader. Good morning. It's Riggs, Caitlin, and Erica. Welcome to the Y'all Access Summer. Hey, coming up next, how many group chats are you in?
1: Get me out of all of them. Delete them all.
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0: Because they asked the average American how many they say that they're in. You're going to be shocked at how many the average person said, because it's nothing close to anybody in this room, I promise you. 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Hold on. Everything's

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1: It's really cool, actually.
0: It's awesome. 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Maybe you can send a group chat if you'd like to. How many group chats would you say that you're in? I'll ask you in the room, Caitlin, how many do you think that you're in?
1: Active, like active or all?
0: All. And the same to you, Erica. So think about this, because I'm going to ask you too. You got a huge family. I'm sure you got 1,000 group chats.
1: I'm probably in like 6 total, but like 3 of them are active because people already know that I'm non-existent in a group chat.
0: Yeah.
1: Don't put me in your group chat. My ADHD is too bad. I hardly remember a one-on-one text, let alone responding to a group of people just randomly talking during the day.
0: Group chats get overwhelming because there's, depending on how many people are in there.
1: I hate them.
0: Yeah, I can turn around, there'll be 35 text messages. I'm like, what happened?
1: Ours is probably the most necessary one that I have in my life. The 3 of us and producer Mason have a group chat together because we have to talk about stuff all the time.
0: Yeah.
1: Outside of that, don't put me in your group chat.
0: No. So how many do you think you have?
2: Erica.
0: 30, 40?
2: Okay,
0: Erica?
2: So this was just yesterday.
3: She's trying to count right now.
2: 8.
1: Just yesterday? Like, I would lose it.
2: Fully active just yesterday, there was 8. Because we have like, okay, so it's one with like a couple of our friend groups, right? So like Connie and Jimmy are on one, and then Jennifer and Roger on another one. Slater and Danny are on another one. And so it's like this, like 3 different group chats right there. We have the on-air one that we have here. We have the morning show one here.
0: Yep.
2: And then it's Danny, Ricky, and Alex are on one. Then we have the whole entire family on another one. Then just the kids on another one.
0: Double
2: and then
0: digits.
2: The foundation board. Yeah.
0: Tons of them. Tons. That's why I couldn't believe that people said, when they were asked how many group chats they're in, people said 0.
1: 0?
2: How do you do that? How do you do that?
1: Teach me your ways.
0: Yes. Who are you and how can you teach us your ways? We have so many group chats. There's some where they exclude one person. So there'll be like a group with one person, and then there's the group chat without that one person. It's in a family group chat where one of the siblings isn't in. But another group chat where the sibling is
2: in. That's exactly how our family is. Yeah.
0: And you got to be careful which one you're sending to because that one person isn't in it. So.
2: We have some with Mark and some without Mark because Mark hates group chats. Like he hates them.
0: Mm-hmm. Yeah. I'm starting
2: to kick him out.
0: I'm starting to get some with my wife and her girlfriends because they're making plans and I have to be part of those plans as well. So now I'm being looped into those group chats.
2: Oh, no.
0: It makes sense now why I look at Erica's phone. How many unread texts do you have?
2: Currently 1,027.
0: How many unread texts do you have, Caitlin? Do you know? Off the top of your head?
1: I
0: gotta clear mine out all the time. It drives me nuts.
1: 181 unread texts I have.
0: I have to clear them out.
2: You know what's funny? I can look at that 1,000 unread texts. I don't give
1: really?
2: You know what.
1: If it's not sitting in the view of, you know, the last 6 texts I've gotten when you open up your phone.
2: Uh-huh. Don't care.
1: I don't care.
2: That's dead to me.
1: Out of sight, out of mind.
2: I actually have some that are actually on the cloud. So even if I try to like take all the ones out of my phone, I would still have a bunch because they're on the cloud.
0: So how many group chats do you think that you're in? Maybe you're not in any at all. And if that is, please teach us your ways. We'd like to know.
1: What's it like to live my dream?
0: Yes. How do you avoid it? 713-370-0929. How many group chats do you think you have? And then don't even get into social media group chats, like Messenger group chats. That's just
2: don't you put me on those. No. I will literally leave the conversation immediately.
0: Like chain.

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0: Houston's Country Leader 93Q. Good morning. It's Riggs, Caitlin, and Erica. Hi. All three of us. Good morning.
1: Morning.
0: Shout out to everybody that came out to Cowboys and Angels. It was a great time the other night.
1: It really was.
0: Mm-hmm.
2: It was so chill and cool.
1: Yeah. We had
2: a ton of
1: everybody
2: was just like happy.
0: And I liked everybody from Camp Hope seemed to be genuinely happy that so many people were able to learn about their organization, you know?
1: They were so thankful, y'all. Several times they came up and were just like, thank you for letting us do this.
0: We're like, you kidding? Thank you for what you do for veterans.
1: Yeah.
0: Like, but yes, it's like, it was a thank you fest, but thank you really for coming
2: out.
0: It
2: was a thank you fest.
0: It was. No, thank you.
2: No, thank you.
0: So all the pictures and everything are going up right now, and the videos and our interviews and everything at 93Q Houston on Instagram and Facebook. And maybe when you were planning to come out to Cowboys and Angels, you were in several different group chats. How many, though? Because we can get in quite a few group chats, man.
1: I hate a group chat. I don't want to be in a group chat. Don't put me in a group chat. I won't answer in a group chat.
0: If you start adding in like social media group chats, like how many groups I'm in on Instagram and Facebook Messenger.
1: Oh, those two. Just endless.
2: Actually, there are some videos that I really enjoy. So I don't want to say I hate all of them, but some of them, like when it's just like ding, ding, ding, that drives me nuts. Yes.
1: My husband loves a group. Guys love group chats.
0: No, but guys do not. Don't speak for all men.
1: A lot of guys that I know love group. See, I'm getting a nod from Jared over there.
0: Jared in the back left. Mason, do you like a group chat? He can take
1: or
0: leave one.
1: Yeah.
2: My husband will literally be sitting right next to me and then text a group chat about like talking directly to me. I'm like,
0: group chats are.
2: Why don't you
1: feel like I'm right here?
2: Just tell me.
0: They're convenient when you're planning things. But good morning, 93Q. How many are you in? Who's this?
3: This is Lisa.
0: Good morning, Lisa.
3: Good morning. How are y'all?
0: We're great.
1: Good. How many text groups are you a part of? Is it none?
3: Probably seven.
0: Seven.
1: And who's in these text groups?
3: So I have a work phone that I have to have, like, it's issued to me. I work at a chemical plant. So there's literally three group chats because there's different sites.
1: Oh.
3: So I have to be in each one of those.
0: Oh, God.
3: And that's with probably 20 guys on one, 10 on another, and 5 on another. It's crazy.
0: Oh, my goodness.
3: I hate it. Yeah, when it starts dinging, I'm like,
0: And how many of those goons have Androids, because it's probably a mess. There's so many iPhones and Androids.
2: If you have an Android, I don't want to be in group text.
0: Messed up.
2: I don't.
3: Exactly. I honestly don't even know how many. And then my personal phone, I'm in two. I have one with my adult kids. I have one with some of my friends.
0: A lot of it, I think, depends on how many people are in the group chat. Because the one with just us, our show, like Riggs, Caitlin, Erica, and Mason, like Caitlin was saying, that's manageable. That's just the four of us.
1: Yeah.
0: When you get,
2: and
0: like,
2: we don't care if the other one ignores. We're like, whatever.
0: Yeah, whatever.
2: I'm still gonna send this to you.
1: I'll see you tomorrow.
0: But you're talking 20, 30 people deep. That's crazy.
3: It is crazy. It's insane sometimes. Like, I have to silence my work phone because if not, yeah, I know. And I'm OCD to a certain point, so I don't have unread text messages.
0: I can't do it either.
3: If you go to my daughter's phone, she has like 3,000. She's like, oh, if I can't see it, doesn't matter.
2: Exactly. Yep. It's dead to me.
0: That's a problem for the universe to take care of. Lisa, thanks for listening this morning.
3: Hi, y'all have a good day.
0: You too. 93Q, who's this?
4: It's Addie. Hi, good morning.
0: What's up, Addie?
1: Morning.
2: Addie, how many group chats are you in?
4: Six altogether.
2: That's not bad.
0: Is it family and friends?
4: Is it all day?
0: Family, friends, work?
4: One of them is my work besties, and then the rest are family.
0: Okay.
4: One with my dad and his wife, another with my mom, my brother, my sister-in-law, one with my sister-in-law, one with my brother and sister-in-law, and then one with my husband and his mom.
0: Do any of them have any goofy, fun names or maybe a fun image? Like ours is a pancake. That's a stack of flapjacks.
1: Oh, yeah, it is.
4: The one with my mom is Ride or Dies.
0: Okay.
4: The one with my mother-in-law is My Texas Family. And then the one with my friends is Gang Gang.
0: Gang Gang.
4: Mm-hmm.
2: Slater changed ours to Mark and Slater Fan Club.
0: I love when somebody changes the name of a group chat. Makes it interesting.
4: It's so fun.
0: Thanks for calling us.
4: You too. Have a good one.
0: So everybody's in way too many group chats, I think, is what we're figuring out right now. And James is on hold. We're going to talk to him in a second. He's on multiple group chats across multiple platforms, that guy.
1: Oh, my gosh.
0: That poor guy.
1: Nightmare.
0: Yeah. Hold on, we got coming up next.
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1: So everybody usually has one unusual thing in their home, but Martina found something she definitely wasn't expecting when she went to Hugo's apartment.
6: 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I mean, his apartment was nice, like totally normal, except for one thing. He had a life-size mannequin sitting on his couch.
0: Excuse me?
1: A life-size mannequin. How do you explain that one away?
2: What?
1: We're going to find out next with Second Date Update.
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8: Well, they're trying to clear up this crash. 610, the West Loop, southbound at Hempstead. It's in the right lane, bogging things down from Highway 290. Brand new problem in Conroe, 45 southbound just before Crichton. An accident. It's just starting to stack things up from South Loop 336. That's traffic. More with the Q morning.
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0: 93.2's Second Date Update with Riggs, Caitlin, and Erica. Will our daters find tender love or Tinder disappointment? Let's find out.
1: Martina reached out to us for Second Date Update. She went on a date with Hugo, ended up going back to his house where he had a, wait for it, emotional support mannequin.
2: That's for real.
1: That's her words and his words, not ours. She just wants answers. And quite frankly, we do too. So let's get Hugo on the phone this morning for 93Q's Second Date Update.
3: Hello?
2: Hi, I'm looking for Hugo.
3: Yeah, this is him.
2: Hi, it's Riggs, Caitlin, and Erica from 93Q. Do you have a second to talk to us?
3: Oh, yeah, sure. What's this? Are you radio station? Did I win?
4: Well, we are a radio station. Yeah. You did not win. Yeah. We're doing a thing called Second Date Update, and we try and help get couples back together that have already been on a date. Martina reached out to us. She said she had a great time with you, and now you're completely ghosting her. What happened?
3: I figured this might happen. I guess those kinds of calls were fake, though. I guess not, huh?
1: No. We're real people, like just like you and Martina as well. So what the hell happened?
2: Why did you ghost her?
1: You told her you wanted to see her again, then you just disappeared? Like what's
2: we
1: up with
2: answers.
1: That? Yeah.
3: Martina, I mean, she's nice enough, funny, super smart, and, you know, she's got a lot going for her with her business and all. But the way she reacted to Charlie, it just made me realize this probably wouldn't work.
5: Wait, you mean the mannequin that was real?
3: Wait, hold up. Is that Martina on the phone? This feels wrong.
1: No, that's the way this works. That's Martina. She's been listening in. She wanted to know what's going on.
2: Hold on, Hugo. We have so many questions. Yes. Why? This is the number one question. Why do you have a mannequin in your apartment?
3: All right. So I work from home full time, right? And I live alone. And during the pandemic, I got used to having some sort of presence in my apartment. So I got Charlie, and it honestly, it started as a joke, but I realized it actually helped me feel like less lonely. And now he just kind of stays.
4: So does he act, I guess, like a roommate to you? And that's why, like, he just hangs out in the house with you?
3: Yeah. I mean, sometimes he sits on the couch when I'm watching TV. And it's not like I talk to him or anything, right?
5: But you introduced him to me like a person, Hugo. Oh.
3: Well, yeah. I mean, wouldn't it have been weirder if I didn't acknowledge him? I mean,
1: Hugo, it's already weird.
2: Yeah.
1: Okay, very weird.
2: So just to be clear, you ghosted Martina because she didn't react well to Charlie, your emotional support mannequin? Is that correct?
3: Yeah. I mean, look, I've had these dates where women just accept it and move on. And Martina just seemed uncomfortable. And I don't want to date someone who thinks Charlie's just too much, you know?
5: I mean, I'm sorry, but that was a lot. It felt like you were trying to normalize something that is absolutely not normal. I don't think I can compete with a mannequin, dude. Have you talked with a therapist about this? I mean,
3: yeah. Actually, that was my therapist's idea back then. Actually,
2: to get a mannequin.
5: Back then? So you haven't been back to therapy? Even more of a reason this probably won't work. I think you need to work on yourself there, Hugo.
1: Is there any chance at a second date, or is Charlie standing in the way of you, Martina?
3: Honestly, no. I just think this feels like a fundamental difference, and you know, no hard feelings. And I appreciate it.
5: Yeah. No, I think I'll let Charlie have this one, Hugo. Really, I hope you get some help.
1: Wow.
2: Wow.
3: Charlie is the help.
4: I mean,
3: he is the help.
1: Okay.
2: Oh.
5: I think he's a Band-Aid, but okay.
1: All right. Well, thank you both for your time this morning.
2: Thank you.
1: Thank you very much.
3: Okay. Thanks, I guess.
4: I know we make the bingo card joke all the time, but I really didn't see an emotional support mannequin on our bingo card.
1: I didn't.
4: Ever.
1: I did not. Let's make that the free space next year.
4: Yeah.
0: If you missed even a moment of Second Date Update, relive it on the 93Q app. It's Second Date Update with Riggs, Caitlin, and Erica. 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
7: Well, they're working on a wreck in Conroe on 45 southbound near Crichton. It was causing just a couple of minutes in the way of backups at last check. There's also a wreck on the North Sam Houston Parkway eastbound at the Harding Toll Road. That one has traffic backed up 6 minutes from 45 to North Freeway. That's traffic. More with the Q. More.
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0: Bad decisions, strong opinions, and someone's mom holding it together. 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

0: 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I'm wondering if our business is the only one that's ever not paid a bill and had something get shut off. Do you realize we haven't paid a bill, you guys? Not us. No.
1: We're not the problem.
0: No, we're responsible. But somebody here didn't pay our cable bill. And,
2: Wait, for real?
0: For real,
2: yes. Is that why it's not working?
0: Yes.
2: But oh, my gosh.
0: I'm wondering if anybody else has ever had their company not pay a bill. We're talking about this after Luke Combs. Hold on, it's 93Q.

0: 93Q. It's Houston's country leader. Good morning. We're Riggs, Caitlin, and Erica. The All Access Summer is on. There's still free stuff to win. I know we don't have Cowboys and Angels tickets right now. That's in the past. But there are still free tickets to win. I don't know, at 93QCountry.com. I think there's Brad Paisley tickets that are up there still free to win. Go get them. Go get them. Has your company ever forgotten to pay a bill?
1: Ours did.
0: I'm sure that it's happened to people before.
2: I just thought the TVs weren't working. They just didn't pay it?
0: No.
1: It's literally what it says, right? Yeah. Please make a payment as soon as possible.
0: Please make a payment as soon as possible. 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We love our Xfinity TV in here. We normally have our Xfinity, right?
2: Y'all better pay Xfinity. I love them.
0: It's great. I love them. But when you pay the bill, they're even better.
1: I mean, but here's the thing. Like, we don't rely on the TV as much anymore because of the internet and social media. We do have our computers right in front of us. But we do like to keep the news on in the morning in case there's any type of breaking anything. We know that we can look at the TV screen and it's going to be first to pop up right there.
2: I like to see where Ruben Dominguez is on any given day because he's always somewhere cool.
0: He is always somewhere fun. So we always have at least a TV in here just running, just in the background, like Caitlin said, in case something happens. But not paying the bill at all? What happened? And the guy that pays the bills, he left town for 3 weeks, didn't he? Our main engineer, he's out. He's out for like 3 weeks.
1: Maybe that's why.
0: David's on vacation. That's what happened.
1: David.
2: My gosh.
0: You're not allowed to do that anymore, bro. Has this ever happened at anybody else's job where your boss or somebody responsible for paying the bill just completely whiffed and dropped the ball? So maybe your power wasn't on.
1: Like, you guys can work by candlelight, right? This will be fine. No AC, no big deal.
0: You can bring some pails of water from home, from the well outside. Bring it in.
2: There was the one time when

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1: We still can. 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

0: 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Hey, coming up next for Jerk or Justified, this happened at a gym, and a gentleman is wondering if he's a jerk or justified for something he did at the gym. I'm kind of on his side a little bit with this one. 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
3: West M. Houston Tollway northbound at I-10 the Katy Freeway. There's reports of a brand new wreck, so that's just starting to stack up from Memorial. The wreck we had north Sam Houston Parkway eastbound at the Harding Toll Road is gone. It's still just a little bit slow from Ella Boulevard. That's traffic. More with the Q morning.
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0: This morning, she's going for win 615. Unless you stand in her way and get more questions right than her, then she pays you money. $1,000.
1: Well, then I knock you down if you're standing in my way. Push you right over.
0: But like they say, I get knocked down, then I get up again. You're never going to keep me down. Mm-hmm. That's true. Do you think you can take down Caitlin? 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

0: This one happened at a gym.
1: All right. I don't know where I land on this one. Nick writes us.
0: Caitlin, go ahead.
1: I was at my apartment's gym just before the after work rush, and I snagged one of the last empty treadmills, so I started my run. I had already been going for about 35 minutes and planned to do an hour total. A woman walks up and asks if I'd get off because she'd been waiting and there weren't any open machines. I told her I still had about 20 minutes left in my workout, and she rolled her eyes and told me it was inconsiderate to stay on that long when other people were waiting. I told her I got there first and wasn't going to cut my workout short because the gym was crowded. She said she was going to the leasing office to file a complaint. Am I a jerk for staying on the treadmill or justified because I was there first and I pay for the same usage of the gym?
0: Come on. 100% justify. I don't understand. I've never asked someone to get off of a piece of equipment. I'll ask if they're still using it, but I'll never ask someone to stop. Like at a gym, at a public gym, if I don't get to the equipment first, that's fine. I just wait till it's open. I'm never going to go up to somebody and say, hey, you're being inconsiderate. No, your workout is your workout. You're going to do what you're going to do. Get it done.
1: Yeah. I will say, though, that there are... Now, this is different. This is an apartment gym.
0: Yeah.
1: But there's some paid membership gyms that you go to, and they will have little signs up that say... You know, please don't use the equipment for longer than this amount of time.
0: Say 45 minutes or something, or an hour.
1: Yeah, but I think the treadmills usually go up to like an hour, right? Or so, yeah. I don't know.
0: 45. It should be 45 minutes to an hour, I would think, a treadmill. But if it's not shown, then how does he to know? If he's going in there for 60 minutes, let him do 60 minutes.
1: Yeah.
0: He said it was 35 minutes in. You can't wait 20 minutes. Go stretch a little bit, lady.
1: Also, I do know it's really hot outside. If you're running on a treadmill, you want to run on a treadmill. But there is another way to get that cardio in versus like, hey, you're on the only Smith machine in here and I need to use the Smith machine at some point in the next hour or so.
0: That's fair. You could go outside and go for a walk if you needed to.
1: Yeah, or do some other type of cardio.
0: Yeah, get that. So is he a jerk for not giving up the treadmill or justified because he was there first? It's his gym, too. He can use it. What do you think? It's Jerk or Justified with Riggs, Caitlin, and Erica. We'll talk to you next. 713-370-0929. It's

0: It's Houston's Country Leader 93Q. Good morning, Riggs, Caitlin, and Erica. We have Caitlin Can't Lose this morning at 7:50, going for win number 615. If you get more questions right than Caitlin, she gives you $1,000. That's how it works with Caitlin Can't Lose.
1: That is.
0: And I'm writing up the questions right now. Happy National Gorgeous Grandmother's Day, by the way, you guys.
2: Wow.
1: Oh, my gosh. That's awesome.
2: Hey, Erica Rico. Shout out.
0: Looking at you over there, gorgeous grandma.
1: So, grandma.
0: Caitlin Can't Lose at 7:50 this morning on 93Q. 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Jerk or Justified happened in an apartment gym this morning. Nick's wondering if he's a jerk or if he's justified. What do we got, Erica?
1: So he snagged one of the last empty treadmills at his apartment gym, and so he started his run, right? So he only had 20 minutes left. This lady comes up to him and is like, hey, I need to get on that. And he's like, okay, well, I'll be done in 20 minutes. Well, she got really upset and went to the leasing office to file a complaint. So he's like, am I a jerk for telling her I only had 20 minutes, or should I have gotten off?
0: What do you think? 713-370-0929.
2: You should not have gotten off, sir.
1: No.
0: No. Finish your workout,
1: man. Why should
0: you
1: even talk to him? Ew.
0: Right?
2: Yeah, leave that man alone.
0: Good morning, 93Q.
3: Is this Nathan?
0: Nope, this is Riggs, Caitlin, and Erica. How are you doing, Kathy?
3: Good. Hi. You almost sounded like Mason this morning.
0: I did?
3: No, I think he's definitely justified. You go there to work out, you have your routine, and if someone comes along and wants you to get off the machine, no, they can wait.
2: It's not like he was there for 4 hours, like getting on and off the machine. No, no one else can use this.
1: How long was he on exactly?
0: He said 35 minutes.
1: Oh, I mean,
0: he wants to go for an hour, right?
3: But a lot of people go for an hour.
1: Yeah.
0: He's not training for like a distance marathon, going for 4 or 5 hours at a time. And if he was, who cares? It's his right to use
1: it.
3: And he said to her, I have 20 more minutes. You can have it after that.
0: Thanks for calling this morning, Kathy. The voice of reason. Okay. We always love you.
3: Have a good one, guys.
2: Good morning. Who's this?
4: This is Jessica.
2: Jessica, do you think that he's a jerk for staying on the treadmill or justified because he was there first?
4: 100% justified. He is paying the same amount as the lady is for the equipment. And at the end of the day, sucks that he was on it first, but if he's using it, he's using it.
0: Yeah, lady, if you want to get on the treadmill, get there earlier.
1: That's just so crazy. Like, excuse me, I need to get on there.
0: I was like, who has the nerve to go up and ask someone to
1: get out of here?
0: Can you get off?
1: I hate that way of thinking. It drives me nuts.
4: I agree.
0: Yep. Looks like looking like 100% justified. I don't think anybody would say he's being a jerk by any means, by any stretch of the imagination. You can still argue about it on our Facebook page. We'll put it up there if you want to.
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2: So yesterday we spoke with Alvin. 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
9: Well, we had a stalled vehicle on the North Sam Houston Parkway eastbound at the Hardy Toll Road. They've cleared that. It's unwinding, still sluggish from Ella. 69 southbound between Lyons Avenue and Highway 288. Seeing some stop and go conditions. 7 or 8 minute delay. That's traffic. More with the Q Morning Show next on 93Q.
5: 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No debate. 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All right, fine. 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
8: Flatland Cavalry. 93Q Cowboys and Angels. 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Braxton Key. Brad Paisley.
5: 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Should have seen that coming. Well, fine. I'll just shine down and let Houston do the listening.
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0: 93Q's second date update with Briggs, Caitlin, and Erica. Will our daters find tender love or Tinder disappointment? Let's find out.
1: Alvin and Bertha decided to go out for Sunday brunch, and then she suggested going for a dip because he's got a nice fancy pool at his apartment complex. But she was mentioning she was a little self-conscious in her bikini or her bathing suit. Was that why? Was it a little too soon for a dip in a pool? We're going to find out what happened next with 93Q's second date update.
2: Hello?
3: Hey, Bertha. It's Riggs, Caitlin, and Erica from 93Q. Do you have a quick second?
2: Yeah, what's going on?
3: Well, we're calling you about someone you recently went on a date with, a guy named Alvin, who said he had a great time with you, but now he can't get a hold of you. So what happened? Good morning, also.
4: Good morning.
1: Yeah, good morning, too.
2: Good morning. I guess we can talk about this. okay. I don't want to be mean. I really don't, but it's just not going
1: to
2: work.
1: What do you mean? Well, we got to know why, because according to Alvin, we talked to him first, by the way. He says that everything went, like, perfectly.
3: Yeah, it was great.
2: Yeah, the date was nice. Brunch was good. Pool was fun, until I realized something horrifying.
4: Oh, no. Here it is. We always ask this. Nobody ever tells us what happened.
1: Yeah.
2: Well, after we left the pool, he dropped me off, and I just kind of mentioned casually how nice the showers in the women's locker room were. And I figured he was going to use the men's room to rinse off before we left.
3: Okay.
2: You know,
3: yeah.
2: In the pool.
3: Normal, yeah.
2: Yes, but apparently not to Alvin, because he looked me dead in the eye and said, "Oh, I don't need to shower. The pool is my shower."
4: Ew.
2: Yeah.
1: He said, yeah. What?
2: Like, what? I know. He considers swimming in a pool his shower. So the chlorine, he said the chlorine naturally cleans him, so there's no need to shower after.
4: Oh, no. That's so bad for your skin. Oh,
3: yeah, gosh. Alvin, that'll leave your skin pretty harsh feeling. I haven't done that since, like, I was 12.
5: Okay. Look, this is, like, you're blowing it out of proportion. That, like,
2: Alvin?
5: I do shower at home.
4: Oh, that's Alvin.
1: Yeah, that's Alvin. He's on the phone.
2: Yeah,
1: by the way.
2: Figured this would happen. Yeah, okay.
5: Well, look, yeah, I mean, I do shower at homes, but, like, you know, sometimes I just don't feel the need to after having been in the pool.
2: Uh-huh.
5: Chlorine, like I said, chlorine kills bacteria, right?
4: Yeah, and your skin barrier.
5: Well, it's cleaning everything. And, like, you know, I swim a few times a week, and that's like a chemical bath.
3: That replaces your shower?
4: Oh my God.
2: No. You believe that? That's your shower?
5: Yeah. I mean, think about it. Come on. After you swim, doesn't your skin feel, like, fresh and, like, crisp? And, like, you could just feel, like, what's the point of showering again? I've just been in water that's, like, got more, like, more cleaning agents in it than the soap.
1: Alvin, how many actual soap and water showers do you think you take in a week?
5: I mean, come on. Like, two, three? I don't count.
4: A week?
5: I swim a lot, and, like...
3: The rest is just chlorine showers?
1: Oh, my God.
2: Yeah, see, this is disgusting. Like,
3: do you
2: use lotion?
5: Disgusting.
2: I can't date a grown man who thinks pool water is a substitute for a shower. I won't do that.
4: Alvin, do you see at all, like, how upsetting, like, that might be to her? Like, it's just, like, unsettling, really.
1: Yes.
4: It is upsetting. It's like, bro, it's so not good for you.
5: Look, I mean, I guess, but, like, I see, like, where she's coming from, but, like, I still stand by it. Like, chlorine is a disinfectant. I mean, bleach cleans everything. Like, look, how about this? I don't smell bad. Do I look dirty? I don't look dirty, you know. So what's the issue?
2: The issue is that you literally believe that swimming is bathing, and that's just insane. I can't even argue about this anymore. It's just over.
1: All right. So I think it's safe to say there will be no second date, a hard pass on a second date.
2: Yeah, I'm good. Thanks, though.
5: Wow. Okay. Okay, like, that's a first for me. Like,
1: she hung up, by the way.
5: That seems like it seems a little shallow even then to hang up, too.
3: I mean, I think you guys could have at least arranged a new shower schedule for you.
1: Maybe.
3: But maybe she just wasn't into hanging around for that.
1: You're not a child anymore. You got to grow up, and you should probably take a shower like a real person, at least after you swim, at least.
5: Look, I am a grown adult. Like, you know, my parents, I'll do what I want. Like, it's not been a problem up until now. And, like,
3: at least put some lotion on that dry skin, Alvin.
1: Yeah, right.
4: And wait 30 minutes after you eat.
5: Yeah. All right. Well, I'm sorry to waste your all's time, but thanks for getting the bottom of it for me.
1: No problem, man.
4: Thank you.
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0: Federal Credit Union.
1: Welcome to Caitlin Can't Lose. Who's this on the phone?
2: This is Shelby.
1: Shelby, like the Mustang. Good morning, Shelby.
3: Morning, Shelby.
2: Good morning.
4: She's like, I've never heard that before.
3: Shelby, we're doing great. How are you?
2: I'm pretty good.
1: Shelby, this is 5 pop culture questions, you against Caitlin. You get more questions right than her, she'll give you $1,000.
2: Okay.
1: Okay.
2: All right.
1: Caitlin, we're going to ask you to please step outside.
3: Okay, bye.
1: Don't go too far.
3: Good luck, Shelby.
4: Check if there's any snacks out there. No, I'm gonna.
1: Nobody wants your seaweed.
4: Hard pass.
1: Why is she still eating that?
4: It smells so bad.
1: Take it away from her, please.
4: It smells so bad. I'm gonna hide
1: it.
4: I'm gonna hide it.
1: Get rid of it. 5 questions, Shelby. You don't know an answer. Make something up, okay?
2: Oh, okay.
1: First question. Today is Daniel Radcliffe's birthday. He's famously known for being a wizard at Hogwarts. What movie or book is that from?
2: Oh, he played Harry Potter.
1: There you go. Question number 2. It's also Woody Harrelson's birthday. He's got an alleged super famous half-brother from Texas. Who is that?
2: Matthew McConaughey.
1: All right. Question number 3. Happy National Peanut Butter and Chocolate Day. Name the famous peanut butter and chocolate candy company.
2: Oh, Reese's.
1: Okay. Question
4: number... See how she said Reese's?
1: I know.
4: Okay.
1: She said it right. Question number 4. The biggest comic convention on the planet is happening this weekend in San Diego. What is it called?
2: Comic-Con.
1: Okay, question number 5. What vitamin do we naturally get from the sunlight?
2: Vitamin D.
1: Vitamin D. All right. We're bringing Caitlin back in. Shelby, your phone. What are you doing this morning, by the way? You going to work? You coming from work?
2: I'm actually at home with my girls and my son. I'm working from home today. Nice. I get blessed with one day a week.
4: Oh,
2: so.
4: That sounds fantastic.
1: What are their names?
2: It is fabulous.
1: Give them a little shout out.
2: Carson's 12 and Cora is 7 and Ezekiel is only 4 months.
1: Carson, Cora, and Ezekiel.
2: Yes, sir.
1: Awesome names. Hello, welcome back.
3: Hi, welcome. Well, oh gosh, I almost fell.
1: You okay?
4: Oh my gosh, she just hit her knee.
1: Ooh. I heard that and I felt that.
4: No,
3: the whole just went numb.
4: The whole table over here moved.
3: Just went numb.
1: I felt that over here on the other side, dude.
3: They do have snacks out in the break room.
4: What?
3: Yeah.
4: Okay, hurry up.
1: More
3: it's
1: than
3: the
1: just...
3: box of leftover seaweed snacks
1: oh,
3: that I
1: no.
3: brought.
4: Never
3: the
4: mind.
3: One, and I handmade these at home. I put different flavors in them, like teriyaki.
1: That's awful.
3: Barbecue, cheddar cheese.
1: It's like putting lipstick on a pig. It's still gross.
4: It's just gross.
1: It's still
3: I actually
1: seaweed.
3: Pulled the seaweed out of our aquarium at home.
1: Oh, good.
4: Teriyaki flavored seaweed. That sounds delicious.
1: Same 5 questions to you, Caitlin.
3: Okay.
1: Here we go. Question number 1. Happy birthday to Daniel Radcliffe. He's most famously known for playing a Hogwarts wizard from what movie?
3: Harry Potter.
1: Harry Potter is correct. Question number 2. It's also Woody Harrelson's birthday. He's got an alleged super famous half brother from Texas. Who is he?
3: Oh. Matthew McConaughey.
1: All right.
3: Have they ever confirmed that?
1: I don't think they have. They just keep stoking the rumors.
4: Because it's not true.
1: It's not true.
3: Want it to be true.
1: Question number 3. Happy National Peanut Butter and Chocolate Day. Name the famous company famous for their chocolate and peanut butter candy.
3: Reese's?
1: Reese's is correct. Not Reese's.
3: Who would say Reese's?
4: He says it just to rage bait me.
1: Question number 4. The biggest comic convention in the world is happening this weekend in what California city? What's it called?
3: What's the city called, or what's the...
1: I messed that question up. The biggest comic convention in the world is happening. Comic-Con.
4: What?
3: What's the question?
1: Just say Comic-Con, and we'll move on.
4: It's literally written on.
1: It's literally written there, but I can't read it for some reason.
3: Wait, so, but what's the question?
1: The biggest comic convention on the planet is happening this weekend in San Diego. What is it called?
3: Oh. Comic-Con.
4: She's a nerd, so she knows that.
1: And I'm an idiot because I can't read.
4: It's question literally written word for word.
3: Thanks,
4: Rin.
3: And I literally would have known it anyways, for the record.
1: I wrote that question too. Question number 5. I know you would have known that too. What vitamin do we naturally get from the sunlight?
3: Vitamin D.
1: She said it the same way.
3: We can't not.
4: No, yeah.
1: Final score, Erica.
4: Shelby 5. Caitlin 5.
1: The 5-5 tie.
3: Did Shelby get the same question that I did about Comic-Con?
4: Yes, no, he actually read it correctly.
1: Yeah, and it wasn't as botched.
4: Yeah.
1: Shelby, we're going to send you... ties go to the house, by the way. Which
3: but
1: is,
3: you are in the gauntlet of greatness.
1: That is true.
2: Ooh, okay.
1: You get to go there. So we'll probably bring you back for a rematch someday.
2: Oh, snap.
1: We're
2: okay.
1: We'll not let you walk away empty-handed. We got you 4 tickets to check out the Ringling Brothers Circus.
2: Oh my goodness. That is awesome. Thank you, guys.
1: You're welcome. It's August 8th at Reliance Stadium, but you didn't win $1,000 from Caitlin. You got to tell everybody why.
5: Caitlin can't lose.
1: Yeah, that's true. Yeah. 615 wins now. You think you can take her down? Get signed up to play at QMorningShow.com. We play every morning at this time. It's Caitlin Can't Lose on 93Q. I need caffeine, guys.
3: You do.
1: I do.
4: Wait, so are there really snacks or no?
3: There's really snacks. Okay, I told you, that's okay, seaweed snacks I
4: No,
3: made.
4: I don't want seaweed. Is there regular
3: okay,
4: snacks?
3: Okay, well, I don't know what to tell you then. Starve then.
4: I'm going to be so mad if there's seaweed out there.
1: You can get signed up to play at QMorningShow.com. We play every morning at this time. Caitlin Can't Lose on 93Q. Thank you, Shelby. You're a great
3: Thanks,
1: American.
3: Shelby. Yeah.

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0: All right, it's 93Q, Houston's country leader. Good morning. We're Riggs, Caitlin, and Erica. This is probably our favorite part of the week. You get to let it out. You get to vent. You get to open up about what's been just grinding on your gears all week long. What is it just too much to ask for, huh? 713-370-0929. Are you okay over there?
1: Yeah, I'm fine. I just keep hurting myself all morning long.
2: All morning.
0: She's abnormally klutzy today, Erica. What is going on?
2: I don't know.
0: Is she okay? This one over here, Caitlin's
1: none of us are doing well. We're

0: overly tired from Tuesday. We still haven't caught up.
1: No.
2: For real, though.
1: Is it too much to ask for a reliable HVAC repair person? Like, I know that there's better ones out there, but we're kind of beholden to the one that our landlord gives us, right?
2: If I have to tell you 1 hour after you're hitting one more time,
1: I know.
2: They're the best, man.
1: I know they are, but we have to use the one that our landlord gives us because he's the one.
2: Which sucks.
1: Yes.
2: Because you've been dying of heat.
1: We can't call a good one like Jimmy over at 1 hour heating. We can't call someone else. We have to be with this one guy who is a very nice guy. Who did it for a very nice price.
2: Like a six pack? Is that the kind of guy we're talking about? Or like it's actual, like legit?
1: What do you mean?
2: Like he worked for a six pack?
1: Yeah, he worked for very cheap. Like he did it, they took it off of our rent. It was, we didn't pay him in beer, but we pretty much paid him in beer.
2: Okay.
1: Like he did it for a favor for the most part. So we can't like call him for follow-ups too much. But we have been because it's been 80 degrees in our house. 80.
2: Like at night? Like while you're sleeping?
1: Yes.
2: Oh,
1: last night, 80 degrees. But is it too much to ask to get? He went up there and redid ducting. And it was freezing cold in one bathroom, but the rest of the house is just sweating. So something's wrong. What the hell is happening?
0: He needs to come back and look at it.
1: Yes. So then he's like, oh, I'll come in on Monday. And then Monday afternoon, he says, hey, I got busy. I'll come on Tuesday. And then Tuesday, I got busy. He was coming on Wednesday. So I don't even know. Is this too much to ask to get somebody out there just to fix it? Just make it work. Just make it work right. We just want to be somewhat comfortable a little bit. A little bit. So we do pay a lot of money for that, but it's too much to ask for.
0: Is it too much to ask for fruit to taste like it's supposed to taste? And I don't mean like the flavored ones. Where like I love a cotton candy grape. You know, I love a plum apricot mix. I got one of those lately. I mean, I grabbed an orange to eat today for breakfast.
1: Sure.
0: And I kid you not, half of the orange had no flavor and the other half had flavor. And it wasn't even split the right way, like per slice, oh, these slices are bad. It was split in the middle.
2: Oh,
0: like
2: really?
0: The top part of the orange was kind of milly and had no flavor. And then the bottom part of the orange was juicy and packed with
2: the
0: flavor.
2: The top part looked dry as hell.
0: Yeah, it was so dry.
2: You could like see the little strands, like it dry.
1: Was it sitting awkwardly in the basket maybe?
0: I don't know. But I mean, we just can't have... I know why we can't have good fruit anymore. I mean, I got to go to a farmer for good fruit these days, you know? Can't just be buying whatever's in the grocery store.
1: Well, that is too much to ask for consistent tasting fruit, Caitlin. I get that.
2: Mine's going to kind of piggyback off of yours a little bit. Like, is it too much to ask for you to find out where this diarrhea bug is coming from so that I can actually eat a fruit or vegetable or an herb? Like, why does it be all the healthy stuff?
1: You could be like we do in our house, just roll the dice and just eat the produce and just take the diarrhea.
2: I'm not going to risk a 30-day diarrhea bug. It's not going to happen.
1: 30 days?
0: Really?
2: Yeah.
0: I'm living on the edge every day, man.
1: Yeah, me too.
0: I take a bite of lettuce like I hope I don't get the poo-poo bug.
1: 100%, yeah. My wife did too
0: yesterday.
1: You
0: know I love my vegetables.
1: Yeah.
0: I have to risk it.
1: Risk it for the biscuit, man.
2: I love my vegetables too, but I also love not running to the bathroom 100 times a day.
1: I do that anyways. It's fine.
0: Oh,
2: wait, what?
0: You should get that checked out.
1: Maybe I should.
2: It's probably not a good
1: 713-370-0929.
0: Drop a little bit of weight, you know?
1: Yeah, drop a couple
0: get
1: of
0: all slender.
2: One parasite away from your goal weight. I don't think so.
1: What is it too much to ask for this morning? 713-370-0929. Anything that's frustrating you, I'm sure it'll go to traffic as well. It almost always does.
2: It didn't last time.
1: I know, right?
3: I've been doing better.

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2: Well, we had a stalled vehicle on the North Sam Houston Parkway eastbound at the Hardy Toll Road. They've cleared that. It's unwinding, still sluggish from Ella. 69 southbound between Lyons Avenue and Highway 288, seeing some stop and go conditions. 7 or 8 minute delay. That's traffic. More of the Q Morning Show next on 93Q.
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16: 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High of 95. 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

0: 93Q, Houston's country leader. Good morning. It's Riggs, Caitlin, and Erica. What is too much to ask for this morning? 713-370-0929. Maybe it's something that's just grinding your gears, just got you all bent out of shape. You're allowed to complain about it today. What's it too much to ask for, huh? Good morning. Who's this?
1: This is Jen.
0: Jen, good morning.
1: Good morning.
0: Good. What is it too much to ask for, Jen?
1: Is it too much to ask that people don't sit right next to you on the bus when there are plenty of empty seats, especially when you're riding for 45 minutes to work?
2: That is so creepy to me. Like, what? My immediate thought is, what are you going to do to me?
0: Yeah.
2: Like, are you going to attack me? Are you going to say something? Because why would you sit right next to me with all these open seats?
0: You look over my shoulder, read my text messages.
1: Exactly. And especially coming from New York, you know, I'm like, what are you doing, dude? Get away.
2: I think the same thing on, well, this isn't really the case anymore, but like when Southwest Airlines had open seating and I would always board, I would always try and get their first boarding group.
0: Yes.
2: And the plane, there's empty rows and somebody comes and sits right next to you in your row.
0: What, like, are you doing?
2: You don't want one of these empty rows over here?
0: It's like that in anything too. I think that at urinals too. When there's a whole row of urinals in the men's room, there's 15 urinals. You're going to stand right
3: urinals.
0: Next to me,
3: it
0: sir.
3: It always goes back to your
2: that
3: performance
2: is
3: anxiety.
2: That's weird though. Why would they stand right next to you?
0: That's very strange. There's
2: weird.
0: All these urinals. Jennifer, thank you for calling this morning. Welcome. How long have you been in Houston, by the way?
1: Excuse me?
0: How long have you lived in Houston?
1: Oh, 2 years. We just moved pretty much. We moved to Magnolia 2 years ago.
2: But we're happy to have y'all.
0: Happy to have you here. Thanks for listening.
1: Oh, thank you.
0: Guys, do you think Jen knows Tony, the guy, and Katie, our bug exterminator
2: Jen
0: friend?
2: Jen and Tony, we need you guys to know each other.
0: We need them to know each other and connect somehow. Go out for coffee together. Hey, 93Q, who's this?
4: Hey, good morning. It's Jeff Clear Lake. How are you?
0: Jeff and Clear Lake.
4: What's going on, guys? Yeah, I don't understand. I just spilled coffee. Some of these places, Whataburger, Starbucks, Dunkin' Donuts, they put these drinks in these cheap-ass drink holders, and Dunkin' Donuts, you could put your fist almost between the cup and the side. It doesn't hold, and you turn the corner. Anyways, two drinks fill.
2: I mean, you think
4: they can find something to put them in.
2: My lid at Starbucks the other day, remember, Erica,
3: when
2: I was at the broadcast?
3: Oh, Caitlin came in a hot mess.
2: It, like, didn't even snap on. It was a scalding hot coffee. It spilt twice all over my car because in the middle of me driving with this full coffee,
4: exactly,
2: the lid just flies off.
4: Same here. Yeah, I don't get it.
0: So was it too much to ask for, what, coffee cups that actually fit in the holders or lids?
4: Find better lids and find better holders. It's not that hard.
2: Y'all are charging us $8 for a coffee.
4: Yeah.
0: Get a better cup.
4: Like Whataburger, they give you like gallon drinks and they tip over as soon as you pull out.
0: I think we got to get this under control. We really do as a society.
4: Hey,
0: thank you, Jeff.
4: Be safe.
0: Christy, good morning.
5: Good morning.
2: What's it too much to ask, Christy?
5: I just want them to hire more people at the tax assessor's office when you go to like get your registration, things like that.
0: Yeah.
5: I sat for 2 hours the other day.
0: Oh, even with an appointment too.
5: Yes, it's horrible. It's sad.
0: So it's just too much to ask to have more employees there. We can really do it at more government buildings, too. Post offices, too. I feel like they're always understaffed at some of those.
2: Mm-hmm.
5: Yeah.
0: Thank you for calling up this morning.
5: Thank you.
6: 93Q, coming up next on a brand new second date update.
0: And that's what she wrote about second date update. Coming up next this morning, a new one?
2: Yeah. Well, yes. Everyone's got something unusual in their home. But wait till you hear what Martino saw in Hugo's apartment.
7: The only thing I can think of is when we went back to his place for a drink. I mean, his apartment was nice, like totally normal, except for one thing. He had a life-size mannequin sitting on his couch.
2: The only thing you can think of, sis? You mean like the main red flag?
3: Hello.
2: Why the mannequin? 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
1: Welcome this morning to Second Date Update. Martina, who thought that she had a pretty good first date with Hugo, but now she has been left completely in the dark, wondering what happened. So, Martina, tell us your side of the story. What happened? What happened?
2: Oh, hey, guys. Yeah, thank you. I really appreciate this. I really don't know what went wrong, right? The date was great. We had dinner, drinks. Like, we really hit it off. We even talked about seeing each other again, and he walked me to my car, gave me a hug, and he seemed genuinely excited for a second date.
3: Okay. And then?
2: Yeah, well, that's the thing. Okay. Nothing. Right. I mean, he's completely ignoring me now. I don't get it.
4: All right. Let's just go back for a second. Was there anything even remotely weird that happened? Because sometimes he'll pick up on little things.
2: Okay, well, the only thing I can think of is when we went back to his place for a drink. I mean, his apartment was nice, like totally normal, except for one thing. He had a life-size mannequin sitting on his couch.
4: Did you say mannequin?
3: Sorry?
4: Like in a store?
2: Yeah. Yes, like fully dressed. Like,
1: okay.
2: Had sunglasses on, even a hat.
3: Like Weekend at Bernie's style? Did you ask about this?
2: Of course, yes. I thought it was a joke, but when I laughed, he didn't. And he just casually said, oh, that's Charlie, my emotional support mannequin.
4: What did you just say, woman?
1: What?
2: What? Emotional support. Yeah, mannequin. Like,
1: okay.
2: Yeah, I asked if it was like for work or like a prank, and he just said, no, I just like having him around. I had no idea how to react, so I finished my drink, made an excuse to leave, and I guess now I'm guessing I'm the one who got ghosted?
3: Wait, I am so confused here because these are the kind of stories we hear when we call the person that's been.
1: Yeah.
4: Yeah.
3: Ghosting. So I am genuinely very confused because it's given serial killer vibes. I'm
4: genuinely
3: sorry
4: confused
3: if that's
4: why you'd want to know.
1: Yes. Isn't that a big enough red flag?
2: Well, I guess I just want to find out if he was serious about the mannequin or if he does that to get women to leave his house. I don't know, really.
4: Yeah, that's a good way.
1: Okay.
2: All right, well, I think it is bizarre.
1: I think we all want to know more.
4: Absolutely.
1: So let's call Hugo and figure out what's going on. Does that sound all right?
2: Thank you. Yeah, definitely. Please.
1: All right, we'll do that coming up next in about 3 minutes on 93Q's Second Date Update.
3: All right.

0: Martina reached out to us for second date update. She went on a date with Hugo, ended up going back to his house where he had a, wait for it, emotional support mannequin.
1: That's for real.
0: That's her words and his words, not ours. She just wants answers. And quite frankly, we do too. So let's get Hugo on the phone this morning for 93Q's second date update.
2: Hello?
1: Hi, I'm looking for Hugo.
2: Yeah, this is him.
1: Hi, it's Riggs, Caitlin, and Erica from 93Q. Do you have a second to talk to us?
2: Oh, yeah, sure. What's this? Are you radio station? Did I win?
3: Well, we are a radio station. Yeah. You did not win. Yeah. We're doing a thing called Second Date Update, and we try and help get couples back together that have already been on a date. Martina reached out to us. She said she had a great time with you, and now you're completely ghosting her. What happened?
2: I figured this might happen. I guess those kinds of calls were fake, though. I guess not, huh?
0: No. We're real people, like just like you and Martina as well. So what the hell happened?
1: Why did you ghost her?
0: You told her you wanted to see her again, then you just disappeared? Like what's
3: we
0: up with
3: answers.
0: That? Yeah.
2: Martina, I mean, she's nice enough, funny, super smart, and, you know, she's got a lot going for her with her business and all. But the way she reacted to Charlie, it just made me realize this probably wouldn't work.
4: Wait, you mean the mannequin that was real?
2: Wait, hold up. Is that Martina on the phone? This feels wrong.
0: No, that's the way this works. That's Martina. She's been listening in. She wanted to know what's going on.
1: Hold on, Hugo. We have so many questions. Yes. Why? This is the number one question. Why do you have a mannequin in your apartment?
2: All right. So I work from home full time, right? And I live alone. And during the pandemic, I got used to having some sort of presence in my apartment. So I got Charlie, and it honestly, it started as a joke, but I realized it actually helped me feel like less lonely. And now he just kind of stays.
3: So does he act, I guess, like a roommate to you? And that's why, like, he just hangs out in the house with you?
2: Yeah. I mean, sometimes he sits on the couch when I'm watching TV, and it's not like I talk to him or anything, right?
4: But you introduced him to me like a person, Hugo. Oh.
2: Well, yeah. I mean, wouldn't it have been weirder if I didn't acknowledge him? I mean,
0: but Hugo, it's already weird.
3: Yeah.
0: It'll be very weird.
1: So just to be clear, you ghosted Martina because she didn't react well to Charlie, your emotional support mannequin? Is that correct?
2: Yeah. I mean, look, I've had these dates where women just accept it and move on. And Martina just seemed uncomfortable. And I don't want to date someone who thinks Charlie's just too much, you know?
4: I mean, I'm sorry, but that was a lot. It felt like you were trying to normalize something that is absolutely not normal. I don't think I can compete with a mannequin, dude. Have you talked with a therapist about this? I mean,
2: yeah. Actually, that was my therapist's idea back then. Actually,
1: to get a
4: back
1: mannequin.
4: Then? So you haven't been back to therapy? Even more of a reason. This probably won't work. I think you need to work on yourself there, Hugo.
0: Is there any chance at a second date, or is Charlie standing in the way of you, Martina?
2: Honestly, no. I just think this feels like a fundamental difference, and, you know, no hard feelings. I appreciate it.
4: Yeah. No, I think I'll let Charlie have this one. Hugo, really, I hope you get some help.
0: Wow.
1: Wow.
2: Charlie is the help.
0: Okay.
4: Oh. Yeah, I think he's a Band-Aid, but okay.
0: All right. Well, thank you both for your time this morning.
1: Thank you.
0: Thank you very much.
2: Okay. Thanks, I guess.
3: I know we make the bingo card joke all the time, but I really didn't see an emotional support mannequin on our bingo card.
0: I didn't know.
1: Ever.
0: I did not. Let's make that the free space next year.
3: Yeah.
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16: Still seeing no stop and go conditions if you're on 69 heading southbound between I-10, the East Freeway, and Highway 288. About a 12-minute delay. Also, 45, the North Freeway southbound at West Road, got reports of a disabled vehicle in that right lane. That's traffic. More with the Q Morning Show next on 93Q.
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0: So if you're out for a nice peaceful walk and you see a mime lurking in the bushes, it's probably best to pick up the pace and get the heck out of there.
1: It's even like, a mime just out in the open is weird.
0: Yeah, this is in Massachusetts. Some guy known locally as, quote, the creepy mime.
1: Ew.
0: He's now been arrested after police say he repeatedly harassed people along a popular walking trail. The outfit he was wearing, a top hat, Dracula-style face paint, a black cape, and a cane.
2: Okay.
0: I wish I was making it up.
2: I kind of...
0: Here are the witnesses.
3: I walk here all the time.
4: I think I've seen this person maybe 5 times.
5: He passed me when I was going down the path. Kind of freaked me out a bit. Top hat, Dracula paint on his face, black cape, cane.
4: He was just kind of by the bushes, by the water, off the path, kind of stumbling around the bushes by himself. And that was when it was starting to get a little darker, so I got a little spooked.
0: Kind of like if Pennywise got a job at a local community theater.
2: Yeah, I mean, God forbid a vampire decide to take a walk, you know?
0: During the day, though? During the day?
2: Yeah, I mean...
0: Look at the picture of this guy. I put it up at 93qcountry.com.
2: Well, not that. I meant what are...
1: Wow.
2: I know our website. Thank you, Riggs. I meant what are they calling him again?
0: Oh, they're calling him Creep. They're calling him the Creepy Mime. But his real name, listen to his real government name. Hernan Asael Villagran Lux.
2: I mean, the picture I'm seeing, he looks like a real vampire. Like, yeah. Leave this man alone.
1: Let me see.
0: He's now facing 3 counts of criminal harassment.
2: You know what? You know what the problem is?
0: What?
2: He's doing this in Massachusetts. Go to New York City and walk around like
1: nobody
2: this.
1: Nobody would
2: no
1: even
2: one's
1: notice
2: even gonna
1: you.
2: Say
0: nobody will bat an eye, man.
1: Like, it's Tuesday.
0: You're right about that, you guys. You're right.
2: Like, that looks like an average guy in Central Park.
0: Really does.
1: I'd be amazed to take a picture of that guy.
0: The problem is he's in... Problem was where
2: he's
0: is.
2: He's in Massachusetts.
0: It's a geographical problem.
2: Massachusetts.
1: Oh, whoa, watch out. Watch out.
2: Just gotta chew it up.
0: Don't be a dingus.

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And Country by the Grace of God. KKBQ Pasadena, Houston. 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Houston's country leader.

0: I didn't know that pill had fentanyl. I thought I'd be fine, until I wasn't. Now I'm watching my mom cry at my grave. She talks to me like I'm still here. I wish I was.
1: One pill isn't worth your life. 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

0: 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It's the Y'all Access Summer. And on the way next, on the Rico Report.
1: Is it the end of the world? Should we all be scared?
0: Maybe.
1: I mean, I'm kind of half joking, but also, oh, it's happening. I'll tell you about that in just a second on Rico Report.

0: Riggs, Caitlin, and Erica present The Rico Report. What's trending in Houston and beyond?
1: Is this the end of what we know, the universe? But I'm also kind of scared, like in a for real way.
2: What?
1: I'll tell you about that in just a second. First, if you've ever wondered, hey, how does Riley Green stay in such good shape? He said it's his breakfast. His breakfast is the reason, not all the hard workouts. He said he starts his day with 2 4-egg omelets and 6 scrambled eggs. If you're doing the math, that's 14 eggs.
3: 2 4-egg omelets and 6 scrambled eggs?
1: 14 eggs.
2: Oh my God, that guy must be so gassy. Ooh.
3: That's a lot of...
2: That's a lot of protein.
3: That's a lot of eggs.
2: Yeah, that's a lot of eggs.
1: Oh,
2: it's
1: you know his gas is like
2: he's getting horrible
3: funky.
2: Mm-hmm.
1: Out of this world.
3: You know, I've never smelt stinky gas around him.
2: No.
1: So he's so tall that I'm so sure. I was literally looking up at his nose hairs the whole time I was talking to him.
3: I wonder if maybe that's why his backside looks nice too, because he's just clenching the whole time.
2: Okay.
1: He's holding it in.
3: Yeah.
2: Holding in his farts. That's why his butt's so tight. There you go.
1: Well, I don't know if you guys heard this, but the last one of the Angelina Jolie Brad Pitt bunch finally changed her name, took away Pitt. There's only one child left that still has a Jolie/Pitt. That's Jax. But Vivian, who's his actual
3: biological daughter.
1: So they've all changed. And so everyone's like, you know, like, what does Angelina think about this? And she's like, you know what? I just want everybody to heal. But somebody else close to them said, you guys are being so hard on the kids for, like, you know, dumping the Pitt name.
2: Yeah.
1: You don't know what's going on. How horrible does a father have to be for the children to not even want his name associated with them?
2: That'd be pretty bad.
3: Yeah.
2: I don't want my birth father's last name anywhere near me. He was terrible.
1: That's crazy.
2: Yeah.
3: Yeah. Well, there was that alleged plane incident thing, remember?
1: Oh, that sounded awful.
3: Yeah.
1: It was the drinking, right?
3: I think so.
2: Yeesh.
1: So, guys, is this the end of the world?
2: An AI system
1: just hacked another AI company all on its own. No one prompted it to.
3: Cool.
1: No one asked it to. No one said, hey, how would you do it if you were going to do it? It did it on its own.
2: Huh. It's only a matter of time before it starts making its own independent thoughts, you know?
3: We're there. We're there already.
1: The CEO of the company is like, I don't know how this happened.
3: Oh, you don't? I don't know how this happened.
2: It's like going to your doctor and them saying, I don't know how this happened.
1: I don't know what that is.
2: You think the world's going to end because of this now?
1: Well, no, it's just like, what are we doing? You know what I'm saying? Like, watch a movie, dude.
2: Yeah.
1: We're literally doing what movies tell you not to do.
2: We are, Erica. You're right. We are.
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6: Reports of a new wreck now on 45, the North Freeway southbound as you approach Cross Timbers. It is already slowing traffic back to about Parker. 69 southbound between I-10, the East Freeway, and Highway 288. Stop and go conditions, about a 15-minute delay. That's traffic. More with the Q Morning Show next on 93Q.
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2: It's going to be hot today. Chance of some thunderstorms, but mostly just hot here.
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0: 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Good morning. It's Riggs, Caitlin, and Erica. Tomorrow morning for Jerk or Justified. I think I had one ready for... Oh, usually it's a court of public opinion. You get to decide if someone is a jerk or if they're completely justified in what they did. Like this morning was a guy on a treadmill. He was on there for quite a while.
1: He wasn't on there for that long, what, 30 minutes?
0: 35 minutes, but a woman came up and yelled at him, so she was wondering... She made a complaint. Is he a jerk or justified? We do it every morning at 7:15. You can still argue about that one, by the way, on our Facebook page. It's facebook.com/93QHouston. Here's Luke Combs. 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

0: You know what September looks like in Pasadena?
1: It looks like Shane Smith and the Saints. It looks like Midland, Telluride, and Jake Bush. It looks like Hudson Westbrook, Aaron Watson, Braxton Keith.
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0: 93Q, it's Houston's country leader. By the, how many wafers are in a pack of seaweed crackers, by the way?
1: I believe it's 8.
0: Is it 8?
1: That's what I just blew through.
0: There's no way.
2: No,
0: there's
2: there
0: way
2: like
0: more than
2: 203.
0: 8. There was way more than 8 in there. Caitlin's been eating an entire thing of seaweed crackers. And I wonder if that's going to energize her for Caitlin Can't Lose tomorrow morning.
1: I'm feeling really energized.
0: See, 5 pop culture questions. You get
1: greens.
0: More right than her, she gives you $1,000. And a package of her seaweed crackers.
1: Would anyone like some chili spiced mango next?
2: Yeah, I'll take one of those.
1: I knew you'd want one of these.
0: It's Bailey Zimmerman on 93Q. Why?

0: guest tomorrow morning on Jerk or Justified. She bought something, but she's arguing with her husband about whether or not it was okay. I'm sure this happens all the time in marriages.
1: Every day.
0: It was a purse. Was it on sale? Does it matter? She a jerk or justified tomorrow morning at 7:15 with Riggs, Caitlin, and Erica.

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0: It's 93Q, Houston's country leader. Good Thursday morning. Mason Pratt here checking in, hanging out with you all the way until 3 o'clock this afternoon. Got some Coe Wetzel on the way, also some Luke Bryan. But right now, if there was a list of country artists that I would want to party with, Gavin Adcock, he might be pretty near the top. He seems like he knows how to throw down. It's the last one to know.
1: My

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Houston's Country Leader, you are listening to it. It's 93Q. Luke Combs, he spent a lot of time at some hotel rooms, about to wrap up his tour. He spent basically all summer in Europe, like a college kid on vacation. He finished his office tour August 2nd, three straight days at the iconic Wembley Stadium in London. I can hear

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0: 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Going to be coming out August 21st, a brand new song called Good Girls and Cowgirls. 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

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It's 93Q. It's Mason on this Thursday morning. This guy going to be in town September 24th, Pasadena Rodeo. Also going to be our 93Q birthday bash that night out at the Pasadena Rodeo. 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Hudson Westbrook right now. It's painted you pretty.

0: It's almost back to school time here in Texas, and coming up August 1st, the mayor's back to school and health fair at the George R. Brown Convention Center downtown. 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

The legend, Alan Jackson with Remember When, right there on 93Q, Houston's country leader. 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
10: From the South Fork Chrysler Dodge Jeep Ram Weather Center, 93Q weather.
11: Not nearly as hot as it was yesterday. You're looking at mostly cloudy skies today with a high near 90 and a chance of some afternoon thunderstorms as well.
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It's 93Q. It's Mason on this Thursday morning. And if you missed out on Cowboys and Angels a couple nights ago, Aaron Watson, Brothers Osborne, Ashley McBride, Preston Cooper, Ashley Cook, they all killed it. They crushed it. You can get a recap or just relive it on our socials at 93Q Houston. We were young.

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It's Loving Life again on 93Q, Houston's country leader. 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

0: 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I thought I'd be fine, until I wasn't. Now I'm watching my mom cry at my grave. She talks to me like I'm still here. I wish I was.
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might be one of the saddest country songs of all time. Tim McGraw, Don't Take the Girl right there on your 90s country lunch. Just getting underway on this Thursday afternoon. We got more of those 90s hits coming up all hour long right now, though. Luke Combs, it's Be By You on 93Q. Got a lot.

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1: 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It looks like Midland, Telluride, and Jake Busch. 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
15: Mostly cloudy skies today at a high of only 90, and you can expect a chance of some afternoon thunderstorms as well.
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Thanks for hanging out with Houston's country leader. It's 93Q. Coming up August 1st, it is back to school time in the mayor's office with his back to school and health fair going down. 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

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Hope you're enjoying your lunchtime, and hopefully you're enjoying your 90s country lunch as well. We got those 90s hits sprinkled in all hour long. Got a few more left to go in the hour, but we shift back to the 90s right now. David Lee Murphy, Dust on the Bottle. It's on 93Q.

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It's Mason hanging out on this Thursday afternoon. Your 90s country lunch not done yet. No, he's not old school, but he's definitely got that old school sound to him with this one. Matt Geiger, String By, 93Q.

Burn in Texas. 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

just after 1 o'clock on your Thursday afternoon. The work week almost in the books. Only a little bit left to go in it. You're listening to Houston's Country Leader. It's 93Q. Mason Pratt here with you until 3 o'clock this afternoon with new stuff from Coe Wetzel right now.

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the super catchy new one from Casey Musgraves. It's Mexico Honey right there on 93Q. It's Houston's country leader. It's Mason on a Thursday afternoon. One of the best voices and one of the best guitar players in all of country music. Stapleton right now on 93Q.

0: 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All right, fine. Let's hear it.
1: Flatland Cavalry. 93Q Cowboys and Angels. Hudson Westbrook. Midland. Braxton Key. Brad Paisley.
0: That's a pretty strong lineup. I'll give them that. But hang on. I warm up the entire parking lot before the show even starts every time. But 93Q's giving away free tickets every single day. Okay, yeah, I don't want to have a comeback for that, so. All right, I know what I'm beat. Least I can do is listen for myself. I'll be a good sport about it. Grab these headphones. I'm pure plasma melted into a gooey mess. Should have seen that coming. Well, fine. I'll just shine down and let Houston do the listening.
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0: We are 93Q, Houston's country leader. It's Mason. Thanks for hanging out with us on your Thursday afternoon. This guy just always seems to be dropping new music. Going to be dropping a brand new song tomorrow called Been By Now. Morgan Wallen, he's always staying busy.
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No, the world ain't on fire. That's just a typical Houston summer here in H-Town. It's actually not too bad today. High of only 90. That storm and Bertha getting ready to head our way. Make sure you're getting prepared for that so you can stay safe.

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18: From the South Fork Chrysler Dodge Jeep Ram Weather Center, 93Q Weather.
16: Looking at mostly cloudy skies right now with about a 50% chance of some afternoon thunderstorms rolling in a little bit later on today with a high near 90.
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Thomas Rhett, after all the bars are closed on Houston's Country Leader. It's 93Q. It's Mason on this Thursday afternoon and a little late afternoon happy hour. Thomas Rhett and all the bars are closed to Riley Green. His brand new one, as thick as you're drunk right now on 93Q.

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Back to school right around the corner in the Houston mayor's office, getting you ready with the Back to School and Health Fair going down August 1st. 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

Thanks for hanging out with Houston's country leader. It's 93Q. I'm Mason Pratt. That is going to do it for me, though. I am out the door on this Thursday. One more workday to go. At least for me. You got a couple more hours, but Loma's going to get you through the rest of your Thursday. She's up next. Gavin Adcock, keeping things rolling right now. It's the last one to know on 93Q. See ya.

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And Country by the Grace of God. KKBQ Pasadena, Houston. You're in 93Q Country. 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

0: 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I don't mind.
1: 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Hey, it's Lo, and we are getting new music from this guy tonight. He's dropping his new single, Been By Now. We get it at 11 o'clock, so get ready for that world premiere right here on 93Q.

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1: It looks like Shane Smith and the Saints. It looks like Midland, Telluride, and Jake Bush. It looks like Hudson Westbrook, Aaron Watson, Braxton Keith.
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5: Got some rain the rest of the afternoon, maybe some scattered thunderstorms here and there in the Houston area, low of 80 tonight. Tomorrow, you'll see the sun return with a high of 95.
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Shaboozy on 93Q. He's going to be dropping his fourth album, The Outlaw Cherie Lee and Other Western Tales, next Friday. It's going to be a good one.

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0: 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What's going on, Stephanie?
1: Not much. Just dropped my daughter off for the first time at Driver's Ed. I feel like I'm getting old.
0: Oh, my God. Watch out, Houston.
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0: Chloe is hitting the streets. 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
4: Good afternoon. There's been some accident cleanup taking place. I-10, Katy Freeway, eastbound at Grand Parkway. And two of the right lanes and the entrance ramp are still blocked. Adding a few minutes to that drive. Heading toward downtown, I-10 eastbound in Washington, we've got an accident on the shoulder, and one west Beltway south of Memorial, blocking the left lane. That's traffic. More with the Low Show next on 93Q.
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0: 93Q, we are your Y'all Access Summer Station. Hey, it's Lo, and it's about that time we help you out with an answer for Caitlin Can't Lose, because she really can't. She's going for, I think, win number like 616 tomorrow or 615. I don't know. It's up there. It's over 600 wins. So we're trying to throw you a bone. We're trying to help you out. Riggs, Erica, what do you got for me today?
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0: 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Well, what the heck, guys? 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We'll get one for Monday. Don't you worry. It's 93Q. You can sign up to play Caitlin Can't Lose at QMorningShow.com.

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2: We have a north loop westbound accident at the Hardy Toll. Couple of left lanes blocked, and that's stopping to go back toward Homestead. One on the west loop northbound at Westheimer has taken up a couple of left lanes. Stop good traffic there stretching from Bissonnette. And on I-10 Katy Freeway, we have this one eastbound at Washington. That's traffic. More with the Low Show next on 93Q.
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12: Got some rain and thunderstorms moving through the Houston area. Low of 80 tonight. Tomorrow, the sun will return with a high of 95.
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93Q. What does the Q stand for? I don't know. Probably something cool like quesadilla. Yeah, let's go with that.

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We are your Y'all Access Summer Station, and he is dropping brand new music tonight. 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

JoJo on 93Q. We are your Y'all Access Summer Station. Hey, it's Lil. Got some kind of harsh weather rolling through the area. Getting a little bit of that Bertha before and aftermath, if you will. So if you're out driving around, just be safe, be cautious, stay off the roads if you can. It's 93Q now with the King.

0: bottles of pure power. I am the most important part of summertime. 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All right, fine. Let's hear it.
1: Flatland Cavalry. 93Q Cowboys and Angels. Hudson Westbrook. Midland. Braxton Key. Brad Paisley.
0: That's a pretty strong lineup. I'll give them that. But hang on. I warm up the entire parking lot before the show even starts every time. But 93Q's giving away free tickets every single day. Okay, yeah, I don't want to have a comeback for that. So, all right, I know what I'm beat. Least I can do is listen for myself. I'll be a good sport about it. Grab these headphones. Oh, I'm pure plasma melted into a gooey mess. Should have seen that coming. Well, fine. I'll just shine down and let Houston do the listening.
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2: We just got the North Loop westbound accident, the Hardy Toll cleared. So that's trying to unwind from Homestead. One on the West Loop northbound at Westheimer is still affecting the left lane and shoulder, keeping that slow moving from Bel Air. And on I-10, Katy Freeway, got an eastbound accident just after the West Loop. It's now on the shoulder. That's traffic. More with the Low Show next on 93Q.
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Hey, it's Lo. Happy Friday, Junior. On the way, I got some Luke Combs for you. Gonna play some Brooks and Dunn. Anything you want to hear, let us know on socials right now at 93Q Houston.

Loving that one right there from Luke Combs, Be By You on 93Q. We are your Y'all Access Summer Station. Hey, it's Lo, and I'd love to get connected with you on social media if we're not already. You know you can find me on everything, right? At It's Lo Radio. Say hey.

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2: We do have those scattered rain bands starting to move across the area, so use extra caution on the wet roadways. 45 North Freeway outbound at Cypresswood. Accident has a couple of right lane blocks. That's going to add about 15 minutes from Rankin. I-10, Katy Freeway eastbound at Washington. Two right lanes still blocked there with delays stretching back from Derry Ashford. That's traffic. More with the Low Show next on 93Q.
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11: You'll see some scattered showers and thunderstorms the rest of the afternoon with a low of 80 tonight. Tomorrow to kick off your weekend, sunshine with highs in the mid to upper 90s.
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And I just got to say thank you again to everybody that came out to our 93Q Cowboys and Angels show on Tuesday. 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
12: The bands of showers from Tropical Storm Bertha starting to move across the area, and that is beginning to impact the rush hour drive. We've got an accident heading toward Conroe, 45 northbound at 242. That's going to be stop and go back from the Hardy Toll. One on the Southwest Freeway northbound at Gessner. That has two of the left lanes blocked. Also have an accident I-10 Katy Freeway eastbound in Washington, keeping that slow back from Derry Ashford. That's traffic. More with the Low Show next on 93Q.
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Y'all Access Summer Station, thanks to Metro by T-Mobile. And starting Monday, we're getting you and your concert buddy hooked up with a trip to Phoenix to see Blake Shelton. Hotel, airfare, and tickets to the show. Get ready to win Monday.

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2: There is a fairly stacked up drive. We've got a North Beltway westbound wreck at Antoine. Two right lanes blocked, and that's backed up from beyond Imperial Valley. Also have one west Beltway southbound at Hammerly on the left shoulder. Another west Beltway south at Westheimer blocking that right shoulder. And we still have some accident cleanup. I-10 Katy Freeway eastbound at Washington. And 45 Gulf Freeway a southbound wreck at Monroe. That's traffic. More with the Low Show next on 93Q.
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18: You'll see some scattered showers and thunderstorms the rest of the afternoon. Got a low of 80 tonight, tomorrow to kick off your weekend. Sunshine with a high of 95.
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Hey, it's Lo, and I still can't get over how amazing our 93Q Cowboys and Angels show was on Tuesday at Cowboys Red River Dance Hall. Such a beautiful venue. Our lineup, Brothers Osborne, Ashley McBride, Ashley Cook, Preston Cooper, and Aaron Watson were amazing, and we did it all for our veterans. 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

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It's 93Q. Hey, it's Lo, and I'd love to get connected with you on social media if we're not already. I mean, that's a crime. Like, let's be honest. 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Say hey.

Morgan Wallen on 93Q. We are your Y'all Access Summer Station. He is back on the road for his I'm Still the Problem tour, and he's dropping a new song tonight. I was hoping we're going to get it before the summer is over. Yes, Been By Now is dropping this evening. We get it at 11 o'clock, and we're going to world premiere it right here on 93Q.

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1: It looks like Shane Smith and the Saints. It looks like Midland, Telluride, and Jake Bush. It looks like Hudson Westbrook, Aaron Watson, Braxton Keith,
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2: Watch for some high water locations. We've got a flash flood warning in effect, so use extreme caution. I-10 Katy Freeway west after Taylor. There's a stall in the middle lane. Still have some eastbound I-10 cleanup from a spill there at Washington. Three right lanes blocked. That's solid back from Derry Ashford. And a west loop southbound accident at I-10 on the shoulder. That's traffic. More with the Low Show next on 93Q.
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Hey, it's Lo. And really quickly, thank you again to everybody that came out to our 93Q Cowboys and Eagles show on Tuesday. 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